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During your stay in the terminal building, we kindly ask you to comply with the rules of recommended physical distance, to follow social distancing floor signs, and to disinfect hands using hand sanitizer dispenser set inside the terminal building. Thank you for your understanding.

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1: Town looking for the lead girl for his new hula hoop video. If you think you've got what it takes, be at the spot by 3. Good luck.